0: My name is John Tesh, and hey, next time you're forced to make a choice but find yourself waffling back and forth between options, can't make a choice, just stay perfectly still. We now know that being still will help you make a decision faster. So there's a study in the journal Psychological Science that found that when volunteers were trying to make a decision, they tended to sway from side to side. And the more swaying they did, the more wishy-washy and ambivalent they became. But when they were forced to make a choice, they stopped swaying. And the moment they stopped, they were able to choose. It's because when we feel physically grounded, we feel more mentally certain. Amazing, huh? Next time you're forced to make a choice, stay perfectly still.
1: Intelligence for your life.
0: And coming up, don't worry about having some extra weight in your backside and thighs. I'll explain in a moment why the Journal of Obesity says it could mean you're significantly less likely to develop chronic health issues. I'll explain next.

0: piece fascinating. How often do you feel stumped trying to find an appropriate response to this question? Does my rear end look fat? From now on, you should say this. No, it doesn't look fat. It looks awesomely healthy, because a new study in the Journal of Obesity found that people who carry extra weight around their hips, thighs, and backside, they're significantly less likely to develop chronic health issues, including heart disease and diabetes and cancer, compared to people who carry extra weight around their belly. In fact, there's growing evidence that having lower body fat protects us in a way that helps us stay healthier longer. It's also a sign of great brain health. The reason? According to the Mayo Clinic, lower body fat traps harmful fatty particles and prevents cardiovascular disease. It also increases certain hormone levels that have anti-inflammatory, anti-diabetic, and vascular protecting properties. All of those things promote brain health. Meanwhile, belly fat is what's called metabolically active, meaning it's constantly releasing substances called cytokines, which have been linked to everything from boosting inflammation to growing tumors. In other words, this study shows the location of our body fat matters more than how much extra weight we're carrying. Now, there's no proven way to target weight loss from specific areas of your body, which is why most health experts recommend getting to a healthy weight overall. But for those worrying about their curvy behind and whether it makes them fat, relax. This study shows your body shape is a sign of a healthy brain and a resistance to chronic disease.
1: Intelligence for your life.
0: Coming up, if you're thinking of selling your home, I have secrets to share from real estate experts, including why you should cut your yard right before an open house.

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0: 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We'll see you on the next TJ show. Tell a friend. 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

0: 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Another real estate hack, right before an open house, cut the yard. The scent of freshly cut grass reduces anxiety and energizes you at the same time. Studies show the smell reminds us of childhood and playing outdoors. And don't exaggerate your listing. If you have a backyard pond, don't say it's waterfront property. Yes, people have done this. The listing may get people to come see your house, but they're going to walk away disappointed, angry. It's like posting a picture on a dating site in which you were 10 years younger. You meet face to face, your date feels duped, lied to. And when it comes to real estate, potential buyers will feel duped as well.
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1: 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That slows down how quickly you eat. You burn a few more calories from the extra effort, and it helps you feel more satisfied with what you're eating.
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0: 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John Tesh with you. If you want to dig deeper, remember you can always get in our weekly coaching calls. You can sign up on my website. It's tesh.com. Here is a piece that is for me. And you can take it, of course, but it really is for me. It's important to make time for fun. I think I've stopped making time for fun. So experts say you and I need to think twice about canceling our dinner plans to work late, because research in the Journal of Personality found that people who put a greater value on work and responsibility were less happy the next day, significantly less happy compared to people who made time for fun. So those who put work aside for a little while to do something they enjoyed also slept better, and they had a significant drop in anxiety too. Maybe this is why I'm not sleeping. The study authors say the findings confirm the importance of living a balanced life. It's simple, but aren't all great pieces of advice. It's important that you and I make more time for some fun. And now you have permission.
1: Intelligence for Your Life.
0: And coming up, do you suffer from overthinking? I know I do. Rumination, racing mind. Yes, guilty, guilty, guilty. There's an easy solution for people like you and me. It's all about playing the right game.

0: So are you like me? Do you have a racing mind and anxious thoughts often? Then experts say you should try juggling. It is a bizarre way to combat overthinking. My son Gib can juggle. He does it well. I've tried. It's a crash and burn, but I'll tell you more about that in a minute. According to the journal Biopsychosocial Medicine, juggling for 5 minutes twice a day is the perfect prescription to reduce anxiety. It works because to juggle, you move your eyes quickly from side to side to watch the balls, which soothes the emotion processing part of your brain. It also disrupts negative thinking patterns. It's a type of therapy known as EMDR, or eye movement desensitization and reprocessing. It helps rewire connections between negative emotions and bad memories. This really works well. Psychologist Chris Lee from Murdoch University says when we move our eyes from side to side, bad memories become less vivid and seem further in the past and harder to focus on. The juggling is just a trick to get your eyes moving. But in therapy sessions, the doctor will have patients look at a pen and move it from side to side while the patient is thinking negative thoughts. It even works on patients with PTSD, by the way. So next time you're feeling anxious or your mind is racing, try juggling again, which I'm not great at. And if you're like me, you're going to use the other technique, and it works just as well as juggling. You move your eyes back and forth for 5 minutes twice a day.
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0: 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But researchers are saying there's a simple formula for ending our loneliness. And you're going to love this tip, even if you just want to use it to help somebody else.

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0: 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We'll see you on the next TJ Show. 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

0: Welcome back to Intelligence for Your Life. What is the secret formula for ending loneliness? It's a question at the heart of a new book called Lost Connections, Uncovering the Real Causes of Depression and the Unexpected Solutions by Johan Hari. He spent years interviewing more than 200 psychologists with an expertise in depression, and what he learned was staggering. The biggest source of our unhappiness stems from a growing disconnection from other people, with half of all adults reporting feeling lonely. Hari found that feeling lonely causes our stress hormone cortisol to soar. For example, studies show being acutely lonely is as stressful as experiencing a physical attack. And when social scientists ask people how many people you could turn to in a crisis or when something really good happens to you, the answer was often zero, none. So getting back to that question, what's the secret to ending loneliness? In his book, Hari says, to end loneliness, you need other people plus something else. And that something else is to feel you're sharing something with another person or a group that's meaningful. Whether it's your goals, causes you believe in, things that make you both happy, and so on. But you have to be in it together, and it can be anything you both think has meaning and value, because you could talk to several people a day, from customers to acquaintances, but if you're not connecting with them, it won't make a dent in your loneliness. That's one reason Harvard researchers recommend joining group activities like fitness classes, a bowling league, volunteer groups, and book clubs.
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1: Question for you, my friends. Have you found yourself talking to more long-lost friends over the last year? Me, for sure. And you're not alone, by the way. Dr. Jonathan Cantor is director of the Center for the Science of Social Connection. He says he's noticed a lot of people reconnecting with old friends during times of extreme stress. Dr. Cantor says when we lose our daily routine, it disrupts us psychologically in significant ways. We don't feel as stable. We don't feel as grounded. That's where old friends come in. Going back to childhood or college friendships is a way of reconnecting with times where we felt more stable. Friends who've known you for a long time provide a grounding influence. I love it.

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0: Yeah. We'll see you on the next TJ show. Tell a friend. 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

0: 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It's the John Tesh Radio Show. Intelligence for your life. Let's do this. One of the best ways that you and I can relieve tension is just to stretch. I hadn't seen this before. Fascinating study. Think about it. The first thing we do when we're stressed is clench up, right? Well, Jamie Longvall is a certified strength and conditioning specialist at Brown University. She says stretching is an effective strategy for stress relief because when you lengthen your muscles, you relieve tension every time. And the same stretching exercises that help relax your muscles will help relax your mind as well. You can even use stretching to become happier. Listen to this. Try this stretching routine when you get out of bed every morning. Reach up to the sky and then bend down towards your toes for a few minutes, even if you can't reach your toes all the way. According to the American Journal of Preventive Medicine, doing that simple stretching exercise three times a week can make you noticeably happier. It's because it activates your parasympathetic nervous system, which reduces anxiety, lowers blood pressure, and promotes contentment. That's it. Stretching.
1: Intelligence for your life with John Tesh.
0: And coming up, why are Italians so healthy? It's because they cook with more rosemary. I'll explain.

0: There's a pretty awesome headline. Did you know the healthiest people on the planet are Italians? I got lots of them in my house. This is according to the Global Health Index. The study graded 163 countries on factors like life expectancy, causes of death, and various health risks like obesity, nutrition, and high blood pressure. And the Italians scored better than Americans, Canadians, and the British, who all suffer from higher blood pressure, cholesterol, and poor mental health. So what lifestyle changes can we make to be more like the Italians? You probably guessed this first one. Eat a Mediterranean diet. We're talking whole foods, not processed foods. Plenty of fish, produce, beans, healthy fats like in nuts and olive oil. And then take a passeggiata every day. A passeggiata, that's what the Italians call an evening walk, before or after dinner. According to the International Journal of Behavioral Nutrition and Physical Activity, even a five-minute walk before eating increases blood flow and makes arteries more flexible. And a 15-minute post-dinner walk clears unhealthy fat particles from the bloodstream and improves blood sugar for the next 24 hours.
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0: Yeah. We'll see you on the next TJ show. Tell a friend. 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

0: Welcome back to Intelligence for Your Life. John Tesh here, and as I'm doing this show, I'm starting to play a little game of solitaire, and I'm going to tell you why. According to Missouri Western State University, solitaire could slash your risk for heart disease. Follow me here. Researchers wanted to know what impact, if any, so-called casual gaming has on stress. Specifically, popular computer games like Solitaire, Tetris, Candy Crush, and Bejeweled. So the researchers had some study subjects play a game for 20 minutes, while another group learned common meditation techniques. Researchers repeated the experiment for a week while measuring each participant's heart rate and stress level. The result? By the end of the study, the casual gamers had significantly lower blood pressure, less stress, better moods compared to when the study began. In fact, their results were similar to the group who learned how to meditate, meaning playing a game was as effective as meditating. Researchers say it comes down to the fact that both gaming and meditation distract us from whatever's stressing us out at the moment and make us feel in control. In turn, that calms our nervous system and opens our arteries in a way that's proven to boost our heart health. It's why researchers recommend scheduling time each day to play a game of solitaire on your smartphone or break out a deck of cards and play a real-life game. If you do that for 20 minutes a day, this new study says you'll slash your heart disease risk up to 22%.
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just in, we now know who runs the world. Kids, according to research by economists from Indiana University and University of Maryland, joint study, when it comes to two-parent families, kids have taken over as the rulers of the household. The economists say children have, quote, upended the traditional power dynamics. 100 years ago, dads ruled the roost. He was the breadwinner, the decision maker. Then as more women started working outside the home, they gained more power in the family dynamic. But as families started having fewer children, the power shifted again. Because when there are fewer kids fighting for their parents' attention, guess what? It gives kids more power. So the experts have concluded that today, kids run the house. My grandkids do, for sure. And parents are looking to them when it comes to decisions, from what to have for dinner, where to go on vacation, oh yeah, to how to spend family time. Agree? Disagree? Just email me. It's john@tesh.com.

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0: This is the John Tesh Radio Show, Intelligence for Your Life. And couples, listen, are you tending to your relationship inbox? So this is a term relationship counselor Dr. Emily Nagoski uses for some of the basic maintenance work every relationship needs to survive. So think planning regular date nights, occasionally calling your partner just to say hi, or even just cuddling while watching TV. It's easy to think of those gestures as pointless, but Dr. Nagoski says they're the paperwork equivalent of responding to an important client's emails, meaning they're a crucial part of maintaining and keeping your relationship. Dr. Nagoski says the problem is that unlike at work, you'll never have a relationship HR department nagging you to say, hold hands more often, hold hands. But bottom line, Dr. Nagoski says we need to think of all those seemingly pointless gestures like a stack of paperwork in your relationship inbox. Never let the incoming pile get too high. Make sure you're tending to your relationship inbox.
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0: Coming up, I am intimately familiar with back pain, and I was fortunate enough to have a successful treatment for mine, but I still have to be careful, and I know I'm not alone, so in a moment, I'm going to give you an easy way to avoid straining your back.

0: Let's talk about back pain, because research shows up to 80% of adults will suffer from back pain at some point. So what can baseball players teach us about avoiding back pain? You'll like this. It's best to keep your most used items inside your strike zone, which for baseball players, of course, extends from above the knees to below the shoulders, meaning when you reach for daily items like your clothing, keys, dishes, and tools, try to avoid extending your arms outside of your personal strike zone area as much as possible. Again, that's above the knees to below the shoulders. Now, this is according to Dr. Harris McElwain, author of The Pain-Free Back. He says it's because if you're constantly reaching for items stored above shoulder level, that puts extra strain on your neck and your back. And anytime you bend to pick up something below your waist or knees, you increase pressure on the lower back, which can cause anything from mild inflammation to muscle spasms, or in my case, herniated disc. That's why Dr. McElwain says to think about how often you have to bend and reach throughout the day and try to limit those motions to when you're actually exercising or for special occasions, like when you have to grab the fancy serving platter from the top shelf of a cupboard. Again, think about a baseball player taking a pitch. Keep your most used items inside your strike zone from above the knees to below the shoulders.
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0: And coming up, National Geographic Food has revealed the four foods everyone should eat regularly to put an end to sleeplessness, insomnia. I'm going to share the sleep-inducing foods with you next.

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0: Okay, National Geographic Food has revealed four foods we all should eat regularly to put an end to insomnia. First of all, let's quickly go over the foods that will exacerbate sleep issues. They are spicy and or fatty foods, caffeine and alcohol. All of those can irritate your digestive system, prevent deep sleep, or simply you can just take a long time to digest them. So what should you replace them with? Marmite. What? Have you heard of it? Marmite is a thick, sticky paste made from concentrated yeast extract that's popular in the UK and Australia today. You can find it at Walmart, Cost Plus, or online from Amazon in North America. Marmite is rich in magnesium, which calms the nerves and relaxes muscles. Magnesium also bonds to the same neurotransmitter receptors used by sleep aids, making it an all-natural Ambien. Another sleep-inducing food is oatmeal. The fiber boosts serotonin production, which regulates our sleep cycle, and it increases the length of time we spend in slow-wave sleep, the deepest and most restorative stage. Oats also assist the body in producing melatonin. And then eat a banana before bed. Bananas are packed with the muscle relaxants magnesium, potassium, tryptophan, and vitamin B. But don't eat cheese before bed. Although it does contain tryptophan, it also contains the amino acid tyramine, which makes the brain feel more alert.
1: Intelligence for your life.

0: right, ladies, here's a piece of intelligence you can use as ammunition. A recent survey has found that dads spend 7 hours a year hiding from their families in the bathroom. In a survey of 1,000 fathers, one in three admit to using the bathroom as a getaway when, quote, their other half is nagging them. Whoa. And, quote, to avoid the children. Whoa. The findings also revealed that one out of four fathers say they, quote, don't know how they'd cope with the stress of home life without their bathroom trips. 25% called the bathroom their, quote, safe place.
1: Intelligence for your life.
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1: They say the holy water's watered down, and this town's lost its faith. 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Oh my, my, oh my, my love, I take one look at you, you're taking me out.

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0: Yes, the biggest stories and animal headlines. 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It's a segment for pets, but people also like it too.
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0: Yeah. 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
16: I don't know about you, but my social media feeds are flooded with lotions and potions and gadgets, all promising to unlock different components of longevity. But if you log off, take a step back from all the hype, you'll find that the actual keys to a longer, healthier life are hiding in plain sight. There are four of them. Number one, nutrition. The Mediterranean diet really is the gold standard. Number two, exercise. You should be getting 150 minutes of moderate intensity exercise or 75 minutes of vigorous intensity exercise every week, plus strength training and stretching. Number three, sleep. Sleep is when your body and your brain repair themselves. You should be getting 7 to 9 hours a night. And finally, number four, often gets forgotten, socialization. It's not a bonus. It's a necessity for a healthy life, finding a sense of community, purpose, and belonging. I'm Dr. Sanjay Gupta, helping you live a better life.
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0: This is the TJ Show, and look at that. It's Thursday, August 13th, 2026. Hello, J-Bo.
2: Happy Friday Eve.
0: Can we start with some voicemails here?
2: I'm not going to say Happy Friday Eve back.
0: Oh, Happy Friday Eve to you. I see that Friday is on the horizon. I'm looking forward to it.
2: Oh, you're not going to do all that. You just got to say it back. That's it.
0: No, the problem is, even though we're almost that Friday, Fridays don't feel like Fridays anymore. My wife, Jess, books up our weekend so solid. I don't even know if you can call it a Friday. Like, I think we have to relabel the day.
2: No, just because it happens in your life doesn't mean it happens in everybody else's life.
0: You have open time on your weekend?
2: I think you need to have a conversation with your wife, Jess.
0: All right. Well, I'm going to work on that.
2: Back to this voicemail.
0: Yeah, because I do miss looking forward to Friday.
2: Yeah, that's on you, my guy.
0: We do have some voicemails here. Let's get into this.
3: Hi, this is Ramona. I'm calling from Tracy, California.
0: Thank you for listening, Ramona.
3: I was very sad the other day when I didn't get your radio station the entire day.
0: Oh, no, that's so sad. I wonder what happened there. You know, sometimes like an animal will chew on a wire and then it gets zapped and then like it could take a radio station
2: down.
0: That
2: is really sad when
0: that
2: happens.
0: Yeah.
3: I don't know what happened. I was really sad, but now that I'm getting it, I finally decided to call you.
0: Oh, look at that. See, she missed us, J-Bo.
2: That's very sweet.
3: Saying that I'm happy that I have you back on the radio.
0: Yeah, look, we're happy to be back on your radio.
2: Nice.
3: I listen to you every day.
0: Great.
3: Bye-bye now.
2: Bye-bye. Oh,
0: this reminds me of like, every once in a while, my wife will call me and be like, hey, I'm thinking about you, and that's all she's calling about. I'm like, whoa, makes me feel kind of special.
2: That's nice.
0: It's not the same thing, but it's sort of.
2: I hope not.
0: It's like in that category. Then we got another message here.
4: Hey, TJ, J-Bo, this is Tyrone.
0: You remember Tyrone?
2: I do, yes.
0: He called and he was like either getting into radio.
4: I spoke to you guys a little over a month ago. I just wanted to give you an update about what I've been doing. Remember, I wanted to do voiceovers.
0: Yes, we had a whole chat with him about using his amazing voice.
2: Yes.
0: He wanted to do it, was asking how to do it.
4: Well, now I have a little segment on TikTok that I do every night. It's basically for the ladies. It's called Bedtime with Tyrone.
0: Oh.
2: Hey, now. All right, now.
0: Oh, wow.
2: All right, now. Well,
0: I guess that happened fast.
4: Anyway, I'm on TikTok. You can find me. I'm excited about it. I've been doing it since July 24th.
0: Okay.
4: So check me out. Let me know how you sound. All right.
0: Can you check that out, Kenny?
2: That's some good stuff.
5: I looked him up. I can't find his account. We're going to have to get him on the phone and try to track it down a little bit.
0: Yeah, let's
5: better.
0: Call him and see if we could find what those videos are. How would your husband Archie feel if you use Bedtime with Tyrone to put yourself to sleep?
2: I mean, I can see how it can be a good thing if you don't have someone to put you to sleep, but I have that covered.
0: Okay, you do.
2: Mm-hmm.
0: I'm going to check this out. Maybe this is something brewing here.
5: Yeah, I'm down to try it.
0: All right, so let's get in touch with Tyrone. 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I know we've got to talk to PETA today. 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
1: This is the TJ Show. We've got Caitlin in Fort Smith, Arkansas. Hey, Caitlin.
2: Hi, TJ. How are you?
1: Doing great. Now, we've gotten to know Caitlin. She loves the animals that very few people love, including skunks. Are you still rehabilitating skunks?
2: I am. I have one little girl right now.
1: Still has its stinker?
2: She does. She's about 4 weeks old. I got her at just a couple days old.
3: Will she ever be released into the wild, or do you think she'll have to be cared for her whole life?
2: I think she's probably been handled too much.
3: Okay.
2: To be released.
4: Okay, so she's your pet now.
2: Probably.
1: What do you do with it when you have a pet skunk? Do you sit with it on the couch? Do you have to get the stinker surgery where they remove it?
2: You do not have to get them descented, but it's like keeping a loaded gun in your house.
1: So you will get it descented?
2: I will not.
1: Oh, really? So you keep the loaded gun? Skunk, by the way, in your house.
2: I keep the loaded gun, yes.
1: Wait, so what happens if that thing, because you've had skunks for years, what happens if it goes off?
2: She's not going to spray.
1: How do you know that?
4: Well, yeah, you're so confident.
2: She won't have a reason to spray.
1: So she'll just go through her life not knowing about her superpower?
2: Yes. It's a life-threatening defense, and they will warn you first. They will scream at you, like that. And once they turn their head and their tail at you at the same time, is the time for you to leave.
4: It's a wrap.
2: No. It doesn't hurt them. Their scent glands are basically the anal glands of a dog.
1: Oh.
4: Okay, yeah.
2: It's where they're located.
1: Mm-hmm. Wow.
2: And it takes a while, few days, to regenerate when they spray.
1: Oh, see, that's not like Kenny. He regenerates right away.
3: Right away. I'm prolific in that way.
1: All right. Wow, I didn't know that. I'm actually surprised to hear that you can keep it in the house. But let us know if it ever goes off, because I want to hear, like, how long does it take for the house to air out?
4: Yeah.
2: Weeks.
1: Ugh. Have you ever had that happen ever?
2: Go off. Oh, I have.
1: Oh, okay.
2: And it was during the summer. You just let it run its course.
4: Oh, no. Absolutely not.
1: Do you have people over for dinner?
2: Usually not.
4: Don't invite me. I'm not interested.
2: Yeah, come on, J-Bo.
4: No, I'm a pass. Thank you. We'll meet somewhere. We'll go out to eat.
2: Yeah, there you go. My sister will come over and say, it smells like a skunk in here.
1: Wow.
2: Well, yeah.
1: You really are like a superhero for skunks. It's amazing. What a reputation you must have.
2: I just love them.
1: Yeah, that's great.
2: They're the best snugglers in the world.
1: Wow. All right. Well, Caitlin, we love hearing from you.
2: It's so nice to talk to you guys.
1: Yes, you be safe
4: Likewise.
1: Out there.
2: I will. Thank you.
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will fade eventually. So if our time is running out, day after day, we'll make the mundane a masterpiece. Oh my, my, oh my, my love, I take one look at you, you're taking me out.

0: Columbia's feel-good station, B106.7. This is the TJ Show, our news. It sounds different around here. Kenny reads through every story he can find, and then he brings us the most interesting ones. Kenny, what's happening on the planet today?
1: A treasure find, TJ, your dream.
0: Oh, I love these stories.
1: It has come true for a San Francisco resident who was just doing some yard work, and he came across what he thought was a concrete slab buried underground.
0: Give it to me.
1: Huge, 150 pound, 2 foot wide. He turns it over. It's a sculpture. And they believe this sculpture could be the work of an artist known as Ralph Stackpole. He was a prominent San Francisco Art Deco sculptor who taught nearby at the California School of Fine Arts. Now, it's going to be tough to authenticate this, but if they do, this piece of art could be worth almost $9,000.
2: Nice. I'm assuming he, just bought the house or something, since he just came across it while doing some yard work?
1: I don't know.
2: That would be my assumption, because you would know that was there when you first moved in. You know, maybe the grass got overgrown, he just bought the house, he discovered it.
1: Well, he was doing some digging, so I think it was underground at least to some degree.
0: I'm having a hard time swallowing $8,500. Now, I'd be happy to find that, but like, I thought we were talking millions here.
1: No.
0: Nobody wants it.
2: Oh, you must have 85 in the bank. That's why I didn't say nothing to you.
1: Yeah, this is
2: a big deal for somebody who don't have it.
0: I'll take it.
2: No.
0: But if you're going to find art, you know, like that, you'd hope it'd be at least 100,000.
1: If this was a guy doing yard work in Rome, Italy, maybe he would find something worth a couple million dollars. But we're talking San Francisco, California. The country hasn't been around long enough for that kind of artwork to be worth that kind of money. I don't, that's my guess.
0: Well, listen, let's celebrate with him. That's cool.
1: Yeah.
0: Kenny, what else do you have?
1: The annual Field of Dreams game for Major League Baseball is tonight, featuring the Philadelphia Phillies and the Minnesota Twins.
0: This is very cool. So the original field, which I didn't realize, is actually still intact in Iowa?
1: Yeah, the movie, Kevin Costner, Field of Dreams, If You Build It, They Will Come. They built that field for the movie and they kept it. It became a roadside attraction. And in 2021, the MLB started their annual Field of Dreams game. So they built a baseball field right next to that original Field of Dreams field. But it's really cool because in the outfield, beyond the home run wall, is all cornfields. And the players, when they're introduced, they come out of the cornfields like the ghosts in the movie. Came out of the cornfields onto the baseball field.
2: Oh, that's really cool.
1: It's a really cool thing. And they've been doing it since 2021, so the next game is tonight.
0: Kenny, what else do you have?
1: It looks like a 16-person research team is set to travel to a remote island in the Pacific Ocean to see if they can find Amelia Earhart's plane that crashed in 1937.
0: Yeah, this story, there's a lot of mystery around that, and I don't think we've ever gotten a conclusion of what exactly happened.
1: We don't know.
2: And we've been talking about this for like 3 years now, that they're going to go discover, and they think they found it, and it's like, hurry up already.
0: Yeah, either do it or don't.
1: Yeah, well, they have something, an anomaly that they found through satellite imagery. They think it could be the wreckage of her plane. So in October, this research team is going to go, and if it is indeed what they think it might be, then they'll salvage it, and I'm sure it'll wind up in a museum somewhere.
0: Kenny, thanks for keeping us somewhat informed.
1: That's what's happening.
0: Like what you're hearing? Tell a friend. We're the TJ Show on B106.7.
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6: Happy Thursday, everyone. We're tracking a brutally hot day with high temperatures in the middle and high 90s. Heat index values between 105 and 108. Try to keep cool, stay hydrated. A heat advisory will be in effect for all counties from noon until 8 p.m. Tonight, we'll cool down to the mid-70s under a partly cloudy sky. And for your Friday, middle and high 90s for high temperatures, heat index values in the triple digits. From WIS News 10, I'm First Alert Meteorologist Peyton Garrison.
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0: 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This is the TJ Show. I got to take a deep breath. I don't know if they're mad at me. You know, we made friends with the folks over at PETA.
1: Right.
0: Thanks to Kenny. You know, his lovely use of language. I know you deeply care. And
2: I'm just doing my part, TJ.
0: You know, there was a story a lot of years ago. PETA, the People for Ethical Treatment of Animals, they were asking us to stop using these common phrases like kill two birds with one stone. And he loves it. He's bathing in the praise that he's received.
1: Brown nosing.
2: Yep. I don't mean to feed a fed horse, TJ.
0: Right. They don't want you to say beat a dead horse anymore. And long story short, they were celebrating Kenny, and they mailed us a bunch of swag, which, by the way, we weirdly like. My wife tried to steal my Rats Have Rights mug from me and mail it to one of our nieces. And I was like, whoa, what do you mean?
1: That's hilarious.
0: She was like, but she would love it. I was like, hello, don't you think I love it?
1: Right.
0: It's a cute mug.
1: It was given to me.
0: Right. And it's, you know, because I've been a longtime fan of rats. I've seen them do what they do in New York City. I even saw a seagull swallow a rat whole one time, and I grieved a little bit.
1: That's disgusting.
0: But I was also rooting on the seagull because I do love all animals. So
2: nature.
0: PETA and I get along. And you know, and we've had good relationship over the years. I remember many years ago when I was working in New York City, I had an interview set up with them. They were doing their rounds, and I thought, okay, well, I'm really going to get them. And I prepared this whole list of things, like, how could you go and, you know, do this to a person wearing a belt? Don't you need a belt to keep your pants up? And I got on the phone, and they were so nice. And I was like, oh, wow, okay. And you know, I think what I've found over the years, the other thing that struck me was when I was living in Boston, they had this big billboard in front of the most popular part of Boston. There's like this town, there's a part called the North End where it's all Italian food. And they make a lot of lobsters there. Mm-hmm. And a lot of lobsters have seen the end of their time. And they put this huge billboard up right at the entrance of the North End. And it was like, you're killing lobsters. And people were like, yo, what's with this? Hey, what are you? And so they were very upset. And
1: they're really good at getting people's attention.
0: Right. And so
1: really
0: they're
1: good at it.
0: Brilliant marketers. And so the most recent thing that we saw was they put out a meme about people who eat tin fish and how disgusting this is that you would eat fish in little coffins, which, again, very clever, right? It's funny. You know, I never really thought about it as a coffin. So we were wondering, well, is that about me? Hopefully not. I know it's a trend.
1: Because you're a huge fan of tin fish.
0: Yeah, because I eat tin fish all the time, and I've become a fan unexpectedly. Like, this is a thing that I always thought was disgusting myself. And I was like, well, but I'm judging it. I've never tried it. Let me try it. Fell in love with it. Like, totally got sold on it. Yeah, now I'm a fan. I buy them in bulk at Costco. So I just felt like, well, we've had them on the show. We need to confront the elephant in the room, and we're going to do that. So PETA, about to be on the show. And the last time we had them on, we did get some complaint calls. I'm going to bring that up as well as we're on the phone with Jacob, who's become a new friend. We call him Jake the Snake because he loves snakes. Of course he does. He works for PETA.
2: You forgot his name earlier this week.
0: No, I called him Justin. Oh, I did. That's right. I did.
1: Yeah.
0: No, but
1: maybe I'll tell him about that too.
0: No, he's a friend. We're going to get to that probably less than 15 minutes from right now. Keep your radio on. Thank you for being here at the TJ Show.
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0: Jacob from PETA. You know, they put out a message. They seem to be upset with tinned fish eaters. I happen to be one. We need to address this elephant in the room. We're going to get to it a few moments away on the TJ Show.
1: Let's go. 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

0: TJ. 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This is the TJ Show, and yes, the time has come. PETA. Jacob is the manager of strategic initiatives. Are you there, Jacob?
1: I am, TJ. I'm excited for round two.
0: Okay, so, you know, Jacob was great the last time he came on the show.
2: Yeah.
0: So, anyway, we were on social media, and we saw you posted a meme, and I think we could say it was anti-tinned fish. Now, I am a fan of tinned fish. It's a fairly recent thing for me. It became a trend on the internet. It started with this little guy. He reviews tinned fish. Mm-hmm. And for some reason, I was like, you know, I've always judged tinned fish eaters because I think it looks and smells disgusting. But I was like, well, I've never tried it. Well, long story short, I try it and I wound up liking it. And now I have a tiny obsession with it.
3: Tiny, yeah,
0: and
3: right.
0: It's just huge, so convenient, efficient. Whatever. So then we see you guys post a meme, and you are on the attack against tinned fish. I mean, I will tell you, you guys are always very clever when you go on the attack, and I just couldn't help but wonder, did that have anything to do with our show, or was it something, me specifically, or did it have something to do with the trend? How did that meme get posted?
1: Before we dive in, I'm going to clear up that we were not directing this post at you, TJ.
0: Oh, I just feel such a relief.
1: Oh, of course.
0: Is this a situation where, you know, I might feel differently, right? I like to eat tinned fish. You guys aren't a fan. Is it possible that we can still be friends, even if we still land in our places that we're in currently?
1: Absolutely.
0: Okay, good.
1: And we appreciate that so much, because in every instance when we're talking about, you know, people eating animals, people wearing clothes that come from animal skins and things like that, the best first step we can all take is to just give them the consideration that they're so often denied. You know, people wear a leather jacket, they eat a steak, they are, in this case, eat tinned fish, and we just so often do it without thinking about it or even discussing it. So at the very least, we should recognize that, you know, these products came from animals who were these feeling, thinking, social beings, and that they come at the cost of their lives.
0: So, Jacob, I want you to get into, you know, what the deal is with tinned fish, because I actually don't know. You know, I get them in the little tiny tin or the casket, as you call them, and I eat them with crackers.
3: They just show up to your house and you're happy.
0: Right, and I'm not, so, but I would like to learn what you guys are sharing. And also, by the way, do you know that we had a price to pay when we had you guys on the last time? You know, we got some calls about that. Can I play you one of them?
1: Sure.
0: Now, this is going to be offensive.
4: What PETA stands for is People Eating Tasty Animals.
0: Now, is that offensive in your world? That has to be offensive.
1: You know, I actually hear that and I think, wow, humans can be so clever when we want to be. 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
1: We can use that cleverness to be so much kinder to all the other animals who we share the world with. 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
0: So we're talking to Jacob. 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But we're going to have more with Jacob. 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
9: Happy Thursday, everyone. We're tracking a brutally hot day with high temperatures in the middle and high 90s. Heat index values between 105 and 108. Try to keep cool. Stay hydrated. A heat advisory will be in effect for all counties from noon until 8 p.m. Tonight, we'll cool down to the mid-70s under a partly cloudy sky. And for your Friday, middle and high 90s for high temperatures, heat index values in the triple digits. From WIS News 10, I'm First Alert Meteorologist Peyton Garrison.
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0: today's hits and yesterday's favorites. B106.7. This is the TJ Show. We've got Jacob, the manager of strategic initiatives at PETA, on the phone. Jacob, are you still there?
1: I am, yes.
0: Okay, so Jacob, we did see the post you guys made about tin fish. I happen to be a big fan of it. And full disclosure, because I don't want to hide anything from you guys, I did travel with tin fish and I ate it in my hotel room while I was in Cleveland last week. So I'm a fan, but I do want to hear your side of it and maybe what I don't know. So go ahead, Jacob. Tell me why I should stop eating tinned fish.
1: Thank you so much for the opportunity, TJ. And let me just preface it with this. Pretty much everyone at PETA and everyone who all of us know grew up eating animals, you know, eating fish, eating burgers, bacon, all of these things. So anytime we're talking about this, the intention is just to really share information about what is happening to these animals that many of us don't know or aren't exposed to any other way. And when we know better, we can do better. So none of this is ever about saying to people, oh, what you did last week is so terrible. It's about saying, look at the change we can make tomorrow and next week to have a better impact on the world around us.
0: Sure.
1: So with that, we would never think it was acceptable to take a metal hook and stick it through the mouth of a puppy and then drag them from their home up into an atmosphere where they can't breathe when they slowly suffocate and die.
0: Well, but thankfully, they don't have tin puppies. That's something I'm with you guys. If you need a protester on that one.
2: Horrible visual.
0: Right. I'm going to have nightmares for a couple weeks. But
1: of course. And,
0: go ahead.
1: But the point is only to illustrate that, you know, every animal deserves protection from violence and abuse, whether they're a puppy or a fish, right? Whether they have fur or they have fins. And all of us can help protect fish, help protect the oceans, and help all of the other amazing sea animals by refusing to eat animals that come from the sea in this violent way. And we have so many other amazing protein-packed things we could eat. So our message is just to spare fish from this misery, whether they're sardines, trouts, or any of them, and choose the vegan option instead.
0: Well, Jacob, you know, thank you for taking the time to chat with us. Even though you know that we disagree on some things, I do eat differently than you'd probably prefer. But I love that we can have this conversation in this crazy world. And even though we'll get off the phone and maybe we're not exactly on the same page, you're a lovely guy. I love that we get to know each other. I love that we get to talk this out in an open forum like this. So we appreciate you.
1: Thank you so much, TJ. And the feeling is mutual. You know, we very, very much appreciate it on our end that you hold this forum where we can have a respectful conversation. And it's really a special and important thing.
0: Well, look at that. That's Jacob, Manager of Strategic Initiatives at PETA. Great to talk to you again. And enjoy the rest of the day, Jacob.
1: Thank you, TJ. You as well.

0: It's the TJ Show, and why is one inventor trying to hide his car in plain sight? Might be more of this kind of stuff popping up. We'll get to this in the news a few moments away on the TJ Show.
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0: today's hits and yesterday's favorites, B106.7. This is the TJ Show, our news. It sounds different around here. Kenny reads through every story he can find, and then he brings us the most interesting ones. Kenny, what's happening on the planet today?
1: We all know that the United States Secret Service is tasked with protecting the president, vice president, their families, and former presidents. You may not have realized that the Secret Service also has financial crimes and fraud within their jurisdiction, and they've been cracking down seriously on credit card skimmers.
0: Fairly recently, I went to a gas station and there was a woman standing out by the pump saying, "Don't use this gas station." I said, "What's going on?" It was really weird. She said, "My daughter, her credit card was skimmed here and nobody cares." She was so upset. I was like, oh, wow. That was enough actually to make me leave. Because mm-hmm. I don't know if she's for real or not, but I'm going to the other gas station.
2: Well, they missed out on your good 50 bucks.
0: Right.
2: Full of tank, I'm assuming. I could be wrong.
0: No, totally. 50 sounds almost cheap these days.
2: Yeah.
0: It's crazy.
2: It's a lot.
0: How much it costs at the pump. But yeah, it's such an inconvenience. It's so predatory. You know, what I've found is, at least for me, when you got a card like Amex or Visa, they're like absolute hawks. If something goes wrong, somebody steals your number, it's like you're calling Batman. It's the only time I've ever felt like I was calling a superhero.
2: Yep.
0: Then they got a card at your doorstep the next day, and they seem to have some system to protect you. The debit card thing is annoying.
2: It takes a while for your money to get back in your account. That's if they resolve the issue.
0: Right, and I don't know why they're so slow. They should learn from the Amex people.
1: Yeah, well, if you're unfamiliar with these credit card skimmers, they're devices that can fit over the top of actual credit card readers at stores, wherever you would use your credit card to buy something. And as a consumer, you don't realize it. It looks like a normal credit card reader, but there's a device attached to it that can lift your account information, your PIN numbers for credit, debit cards, and even government benefit cards. And TJ, you mentioned predatory. It's more predatory than I even thought, because a lot of the stores that they target are stores that accept EBT, otherwise known as food stamps. So the most vulnerable people are the ones being targeted in this situation. But thankfully, the Secret Service on the case. They recently cracked down on a whole bunch of stores in California. They seized 16 skimmers, and they believe that because of that, they prevented $16.6 million in fraud losses.
0: Great. Right.
1: They do advise that tap to pay is way safer than just sliding your card or even the chip insert.
0: Kenny, what else do you have?
1: This is really interesting. A cybersecurity researcher has created a computer-generated pattern called no recognition that prevents automated surveillance cameras from detecting a vehicle. Kind of looks like a pixelated pattern of yellow and green and black. He wrapped a Toyota with it and tested it out. And this pattern, when the cameras see it, it confuses the cameras. They can't tell that it's a car.
0: Stop, you're hurting my lens.
1: Yeah, so you're able to get by if you're concerned about this increased surveillance. This is a potential option. And what's even cooler is he's even started making t-shirts and hoodies. So you could wear these on the street. And even with regular surveillance cameras monitoring sidewalks and stuff, you can go past these surveillance cameras hypothetically undetected.
2: Yeah, we'll see how long this lasts.
0: I know. It seems to be very fleeting. Like, then the camera gets better, and then you got to come up with the next thing. Kenny, thanks for keeping us somewhat informed.
1: That's what's happening.
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7: Happy Thursday, everyone. We're tracking a brutally hot day with high temperatures in the middle and high 90s. Heat index values between 105 and 108. Try to keep cool, stay hydrated. A heat advisory will be in effect for all counties from noon until 8 p.m. Tonight will cool down to the mid-70s under a partly cloudy sky. And for your Friday, middle and high 90s for high temperatures, heat index values in the triple digits. From WIS News 10, I'm First Alert Meteorologist Peyton Garrison. 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

0: 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This is the TJ Show. Yeah, I was wondering who's going to win that lottery. Past $1 billion. Was it you, J-Bo?
1: If I tell you, then I have to, like, give you some. Well, actually, I wouldn't mind giving you some. I have to, like, hide from people, so I can't tell you.
0: Yeah, have you ever played the lottery? And I know you don't generally play, and I don't either. But there have been times where these stories have gotten big enough, and I'm like, okay, well, you know, let me get in on it, which is always a terrible decision. But there was one time I was driving, and I thought, do I really want to win this? Like, what would this do to my life? I like my life. I don't know, like, you always hear that ancient wisdom, mo money, mo problems. Mm-hmm. You see that over and over again.
1: Great philosophers.
0: Yeah, and I do wonder, like, do we say we want to win, but do we really want to win? And what would that do? Like, what would it do to our family? What would it do to our friends? The best of intentions would be, oh, yeah, you'd want to, like, share the money. But wouldn't that change the whole dynamic?
1: When you get a new job, it affects your family, affects your friends in a different kind of way. When you move to a new place, same. You start attending a new church, same. You get new friends, same. So if you want to add 2.4 milli to my pocket, I'm going to figure that out when it happens.
0: Yeah. Okay.
1: Things are going to change, but we're going to figure it out. The same way I've been figuring it out for the last few years of my life.
0: Okay, yeah. So you
2: I'll take
0: accept.
2: One for the team.
0: Yeah, you will? Okay. All right.
1: Yeah.
2: Maybe, I'll try it out.
0: Maybe I'm off.
1: I mean, do you trip over yourself when you go to a new coffee spot? No, because something could happen there that could affect your family. No, right. I just show up.
0: All right. Well, yeah, I guess it was just a fleeting thought. It was just a thought
1: let
0: that
1: it go. Let it flee.
0: Popped into my head. Now, Kenny won, apparently.
2: Well, I didn't win the jackpot, unfortunately, but I did match. I bought 5 tickets. I spent $15 with the Power Play, and I matched one number, thankfully, the Powerball. So I won $8.
0: That's a big winner right there.
1: That's big.
0: $8.
2: Yeah. Are you going to be playing the Powerball?
0: Wait, so how much did you lose?
2: 7. I'm down 7.
0: So wait, so maybe you should say you lost.
2: Well, I guess in the grand scheme.
1: Yeah.
2: Are you going to be playing the Powerball?
3: No, never.
2: Never.
3: No.
0: Now, this was yesterday. You were outside of the lotto place about to buy your ticket.
2: Yes. Even when it's close to $1 billion like
3: no,
2: it is now?
3: No, I think it's a tax on stupid people.
2: I'm sure you're not alone.
0: Do you feel smart for playing?
1: Mm. This man called you stupid to your face.
3: Yeah. I mean, I've just never played the lottery. I don't think it's worth it.
2: Yeah, I mean, the odds are 1 in 300 million.
3: Right. Yeah, something. But I mean, I know people who do, and good on them. It's just, no, I won't do that.
4: I just bought 5 tickets.
3: Did you?
4: Yeah.
3: Good luck. I hope you win.
0: Oh, no, bro. You know, I mean, yeah, some of my best friends play. That's totally cool.
3: Look me up if you do.
4: I've paid my stupid tax.
1: He's like, look me up if you do.
0: That is an interesting way to put it. I've never heard that before, the stupid tax.
3: It's funny.
0: And, you know, you came in, you said you won. I'm like, oh, wow, this is so cool. But you lost.
1: You lost.
0: Yeah, so.
2: Somebody
0: anyway.
2: Did win, though, last night.
0: Yeah, and it was in Illinois.
2: A single winner in Illinois won the grand jackpot.
0: So $1.04 billion. If you get the cash payout, that's $450.5 million. Yeah, maybe I am on your team with this one. Well, let's try it out.
1: Let's just try it.
0: Let's see what happens.
1: Yeah.
0: This is the TJ Show.

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0: 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This is the TJ Show, and Michelle in Charleston, South Carolina. What can we do for you today?
1: Me and my kids love listening to you as I take them to school, and nice. They've been dying to call and talk to you.
0: Oh, how fun is that?
1: Yes.
0: How old are they?
1: We love listening. We've got Everett, who's 11, Boone and Sawyer are twins, and they're 10, and Charlie is 7.
0: Let me talk to the 11-year-old. I have some experience there.
1: Okay, this is Everett.
0: All right.
2: Yesterday was our first day of school. I went into middle school. My brothers are still in elementary.
0: Oh, well.
3: Oh, congratulations, Everett.
0: Congratulations on...
2: Thank you.
0: You excited about this, going back to school?
2: Yeah.
0: Good for you.
2: I got into what most people think like the best middle school in Charleston is.
0: Nice. Good job. That's the way to do it. Hey, you know, I have one of you at home. I have an 11-and-a-half-year-old.
2: Oh. My birthday's coming up in October, so.
3: Do you have any advice for TJ on how to deal with an 11-and-a-half-year-old?
0: Yeah, what do you like most about your parents? That's a great question.
2: That they can always get me to any practices I have.
0: Oof.
2: If I do any sports. I got a new watch so I can call them when I need to.
0: Oh, nice. All right. Well, can I talk to your mom again?
2: Yeah.
0: Awesome. All right.
1: Okay.
0: Hey, Michelle, that's awesome. Sounds like you got a cool kid there.
1: Yeah, he's great.
0: Love it. Yeah, I have a crew at home. And how do you like it? How do you like being a parent?
1: It's great. It's wild. Four boys are, there's a lot of energy.
0: I played a game called Guess Who last night, Potter Edition. And I got crushed by my 8-year-old. She found a way to see what cards I had. She kept guessing like which ones I had.
3: That's called cheating.
0: Yeah, she's like, do you have Dr. McGonagall? I'm like, how do you know that?
4: And he's Professor like, McGonagall.
0: Oh, yeah, whatever his name is.
4: Her.
0: And it's like they just crushed me. And they don't care. They love it. They love it. But it's cool. It's kind of fun to play games with them.
1: It is. And it's fun when they legit beat you.
0: Yeah, they love it. Having a great time. I made popcorn. I was a real fun dad last night.
3: Go ahead. I don't have any kids, but I think it's even more fun when I get to beat a kid.
0: Yes, yeah. I seriously play. You don't let your kids win.
3: You got to humble them a little bit.
0: Yeah. Do you let your kids win?
1: I don't let them win, but sometimes they win on their own, and it's cool to see.
0: No, that is great. Love it. Very good. Well,
3: that
0: Michelle,
3: requires a level of maturity that I'll work towards, I promise.
0: You can practice on my kids if you want.
3: That works.
0: Michelle, thank you for listening to our show. We know you have a whole lot of options there when you're driving around town.
1: Yeah, thank you for being on the air and just being positive and a happy place that we can go to.
0: That's so cool. It's kind of cool to have the space on the radio where, you know, you can just turn it on and there's nothing crazy going on here. We're just having a good time.
1: Right.
0: Listen, be safe out there, okay?
3: Yeah, thanks for being along for the ride.
1: All right, thank you.
0: All right, we'll talk soon, Michelle.
1: Bye.
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8: Happy Thursday, everyone. We're tracking a brutally hot day with high temperatures in the middle and high 90s. Heat index values between 105 and 108. Try to keep cool, stay hydrated. A heat advisory will be in effect for all counties from noon until 8 p.m. Tonight, we'll cool down to the mid-70s under a partly cloudy sky. And for your Friday, middle and high 90s for high temperatures, heat index values in the triple digits. From WIS News 10, I'm First Alert Meteorologist Peyton Garrison.
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0: 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This is the TJ Show, and Alex in Florida, what can we do for you today?
1: I just wanted to call and say thank you to you guys for your awesome positivity. Just wanted to share with y'all that I recently just got my hazmat and tanker endorsements for my CDL so I can start hauling gasoline.
2: Whoa.
3: Good nice. For you.
0: Okay, couple questions. Well, first of all, congratulations. Very well done.
3: Congrats.
1: And
0: I'm always so impressed with how you guys navigate those trucks. Mm-hmm. I don't know how you do it. You make those turns in little neighborhoods. I think I'm going to get hurt every time. And then I go, wow, they made it again. It's incredible.
3: Very impressive.
0: How many gas chokes have you heard from your friends and family so far?
1: Not many yet.
0: Okay.
1: Not yet.
0: Get ready for them.
3: Mm-hmm.
4: Alex is an old pro at hauling gas, if you know what I mean.
0: The way you eat.
3: He's been doing it since he was young.
0: Yeah. You could clear a room.
1: Wait to hear from my wife. Yeah, they're coming.
0: How's your wife? You get along with her?
1: Absolutely.
0: Ooh, okay. Tell me something dreamy. Fun. Tell me something romantic. Come on, go for it.
1: All right. I technically have known her since middle school.
4: Wow. I love this. Adorable.
0: This is great.
3: That's impressive, because middle school is a really weird stage.
1: We kind of had our separate ways throughout the years. She actually walked into a bar that I was working at to apply, and I just looked over at her and I said, bingo, you're it. And then we kind of just talked for a little bit, and then it ended up taking her out to this fine restaurant called the Surfing Deer, and the rest was history after that. And now we have a four-year-old.
0: Man, so
3: wow.
0: Who made the first move? How did that happen?
1: She actually was trying to hang out with me first.
3: Okay.
1: Mm-hmm. But due to some living situations, I told her to figure it out first, and then we can hang out.
3: I know what that means.
0: Mm-hmm. Oh, boy.
3: Yeah, she had a situationship she had to take care of.
1: Yeah, and I said, I don't want no messy stuff. So I was like, let me know when you're done.
3: Very smart man.
0: Alex, I had a feeling you were a champion when we first started talking today, but now we know for sure.
4: We salute you.
1: Thank you.
4: I speak your name.
3: Good job.
0: All right.
4: When you get in one of those gas trucks, make sure you call us back and give us a little honk.
0: Oh, yeah, a little honk.
3: And a discount would be nice because these prices are crazy.
0: Yeah, can we siphon a little
1: you're
0: side?
1: Not lying.
0: Yeah, when you fill up at the gas station, can we like just hang and you get a little extra just plopping in our
3: just
0: car?
3: Just top me off. That's all I'm asking for. Yeah. You know?
1: I'll just pull right up into the parking lot for you guys.
3: Appreciate it.
0: Wait, question. Is it possible to get gas into your car from your gas truck that you drive? Not that you would ever steal, but is it physically possible?
1: No. Because the hose is, I mean, have you ever seen those holes in the ground for the tanks?
0: Yeah.
4: Thick hose.
1: It's that wide.
0: So he's got a thick hose.
3: Yeah, it's a girthy one.
1: Yeah, it's a big old hose, you know, and you got a small hole to your car.
4: Roger that.
0: All right.
5: Yep. Gotcha.
3: Got it.
0: Yo. Hey. All right. We love you, Alex. Be safe out there.
3: Thanks,
0: this world's
3: care.
0: Nuts.
1: All right. Love you. Have a great one. Thank you.
0: Yes, Heather.
5: Your car will be walking funny the next day. You know
0: okay, get out of here. Get out of here. Get out of here. This is the TJ Show.
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There's a viral claim that tattoos may actually be protecting you from something. This is interesting. We'll get to this in the news a few moments away. It's coming up on the TJ Show.

0: I've got.
1: Today's hits, yesterday's favorites, and now we get to be here. This is so fun on B106.7. This is the TJ Show, our news. It sounds different around here. Kenny reads through every story he can find, and then he brings us the most interesting ones. Kenny, what's happening on the planet today?
2: TJ, I think I may have a way to convince you to get your first tattoo.
1: I don't know. I'm not really a tattoo guy.
2: There's a viral claim that suggests having visible tattoos can protect individuals from deepfakes as AI tools struggle to replace the intricate body art accurately across frames.
1: It's a clever thought, but my guess is that the technology will eventually catch up, and so it'll be like a fleeting right now fix. So sure, I could get a sleeve and confuse it for a minute, and it probably look kind of cool. But at some point, will it get good enough to know how to recreate that? Although, I don't know. It's hard to think. Like, you're walking fast past a camera. How would it do that? I don't know.
2: TJ, you're right. The experts are warning pretty much exactly what you said. At this point, the AI struggles to keep the tattoos consistent as the video progresses, but it's only a temporary defense. This AI stuff is going to get better, and you may regret having that tattoo. If it protects you for now, it may not protect you down the road.
1: It's also annoying. We'll keep on riding the storm. We'll see where it goes. I'm curious to know where we're going to be in like 5 or 10 years. Yeah. Wondering if the time traveler story guy is real from like 400 years from now. Did he really travel? Probably not, but what if he did? Well, maybe I'll get a big German Shepherd on my back. That'll look awesome at the pool.
3: Maybe get something that you can actually see because you wear a shirt. So you wouldn't be able to see that too often.
1: All right. Let me think about it. Kenny, what else you got?
2: I have the McDonald's app on my phone. J-Bo, I believe you do too, right?
3: No.
2: You don't have the McDonald's app? Okay, well, then you're on the right track because this is an interesting article. A Wired reporter had requested all of his personal data from McDonald's under the California Consumer Privacy Act, and he received a 515-page dossier with all of his order history, loyalty points, promotional offers. So they're keeping a pretty big file on everybody who has a McDonald's app.
3: I can see that. I mean, I'm sure if you have a Chipotle app, they probably keep a file on you too.
2: Yeah.
1: Well, that's
3: the
1: guy.
3: An app, they're keeping a file.
1: That's the guy who likes French fries, clearly.
3: Oh, yeah, why not?
1: And they're very good. But then also, I wonder if they're just collecting all this information. They don't even know what to do with it yet. They just have it. Because what do you do with that? Like, what, you deliver a, like, you know, oh, he craves a cheeseburger at this time. Let's send him a notification. What do you do with it?
2: Well, they are worried about dynamic pricing, that with all of this information, they could raise or lower the prices for you based on what they have.
1: Well, hopefully that becomes illegal.
2: Yeah, we'll
3: it
2: see.
3: It should be. It should be.
2: Well, I'm curious. Where I live, there's a similar act where I could potentially call up McDonald's and have them send me my file. I wonder how many pages that would be.
3: Oh, that would be fun.
1: It's got to be the most boring thing to read, though. Like, what do you ever order anything different?
2: No, I get the same thing pretty much every time.
1: Yeah.
3: Two chicken sandwiches?
2: Nah, I'm a McDouble and a four-piece fry, the bundle deal.
1: Oh, I love it. All right, Kenny, thanks for keeping us somewhat informed.
2: That's what's happening.
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7: Happy Thursday, everyone. We're tracking a brutally hot day with high temperatures in the middle and high 90s. Heat index values between 105 and 108. Try to keep cool, stay hydrated. A heat advisory will be in effect for all counties from noon until 8 p.m. Tonight, we'll cool down to the mid-70s under a partly cloudy sky. And for your Friday, middle and high 90s for high temperatures, heat index values in the triple digits. From WIS News 10, I'm First Alert Meteorologist Peyton Garrison.
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0: today's hits, yesterday's favorites. It's B106.7. This is the TJ Show. I seem to be struggling with an oil and water situation when it comes to fun in my life. Remember, yesterday I tried to have some fun.
1: What was that fun?
0: Well, you were making fun of me because you say I only wear long sleeve shirts and you're like, it's too hot for that. And so I actually put on a short sleeve shirt just for you because I thought that would be a great time.
1: And that's fun.
0: It was a lot of fun.
1: Okay.
0: And I spilled coffee all over it. It was a summery shirt. I usually just wear a black t-shirt.
1: Builds character.
0: And I thought, well, that's what I get for trying to have fun.
1: And humility, too.
0: Yeah. But then I was like, well, but at least some fun I have coming up on the weekend is going to happen. I decided to buy concert tickets, which I almost never do. But because it's John Batiste, he's going to be in our area.
1: That's
0: he's my favorite artist right now. I love this guy. I've loved him for years.
1: Super talented.
0: Everything he does in the when if you go see him live, like his live performances are something else. He's really special. They canceled the concert yesterday.
2: Oh, God.
1: No!
0: Yes, I couldn't believe it. I get an email.
1: Looking forward to this.
0: Yes, I've been looking forward to this for, I think I bought those 3 or 4, maybe even 6 months ago.
1: You've been talking about this for a while.
0: I've been talking, and this is what I get for trying to have fun.
2: Well, you know? If John Batiste listens to the show, he probably has a restraining order against him.
0: No, he
2: That's
0: doesn't.
2: That's why they canceled
0: Come
2: the show.
0: On.
1: So that man's coming.
0: I don't even care about autographs, but if I meet him, I will ask him for an autograph. And I've been keeping a watch because, you know, they sell pianos that no one wants at that auction that I go to.
1: Sure.
0: I want to buy one. Just to take a sledgehammer to it, take one of the keys off, and I want to ask John to sign one of the piano keys for me. Then I want to frame it and have it forever, and then pass it to my kids, and then they're going to pass it to their kids. It's going to be a family heirloom.
1: I think he might be torn between it being cool, but also being hurt that you would tear apart an entire piano.
0: Yeah, but some of these
1: which
0: pianos.
1: Which is what he plays and how he makes his money.
0: Some of them are ready to retire. They're beyond fixing. But anyway, I'm trying to look up. I'm fangirling. I'm like, what happened to John? Why would he cancel? Apparently, he canceled a bunch of dates, and so that was one of them.
1: Yeah.
0: And now I got to wait for a refund. Yeah, you know what's interesting also about this? In the note from Ticketmaster, they said it will go back to the original buyer.
1: Uh-oh.
0: So if you purchase tickets secondhand on one of those websites or you know whatever how people get tickets now, they will have to then deal with that with the original buyer. And I thought, what a mess that is.
1: Oh, my goodness.
0: So that's what you get for all the resale. Yeah, those resale sites. Now they finally got
1: it. Call them resale. It's scalping.
0: Well,
1: it really is scalping. Mm-hmm.
3: They just made it legal.
1: Yeah, they just made it sound nice.
3: Scalping used to be illegal.
1: Right.
3: But then there's a website and a business, so now it's legal.
1: It has an LLC.
3: Yeah.
0: They're really going to have to deal with an annoyance on this one now. They're going to have to go to the original dude who sold them the tickets. But anyway, I hope John's okay. The way, I'll take this moment to say, if you don't know why he's so awesome, just listen to this guy. He's making art to make art, and that's pretty rare. A lot of guys, they get caught up in all this, what do the people want? He's doing what he wants to do, what he's passionate about. It's a
1: and
0: beautiful
1: it
0: thing.
1: It works. It's good.
0: It really,
1: yeah.
0: Well, and I will say, so the album that he won the Grammy for, and I think this applies to, because I know we're on a lot of different radio stations that play a lot of different kinds of music. His album that he won the Grammy for, I think in 2021, to me, that feels almost like what people were excited about with the Beatles record. It was so different and interesting.
1: It's called We Are.
0: We Are. Yes, that's the one. He's wearing the big red outfit. This is the TJ Show. There's more on the way.
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0: Today's hits, yesterday's favorites. It's B106.7. This is the TJ Show. Hello, Leslie in Pensacola, Florida.
1: Yes.
0: I hear a dog barking. Is everything okay?
1: Oh, yes. Yes, yes.
0: Is she doing anything of use, or is she just like to get loud?
1: Oh, she is a protective of the household. She's a little Yorkie.
0: Oh.
1: And then she has a pit bull sister that she protects the pit bull.
0: Oh, really?
2: It's always the small dogs thinking of the big dogs.
0: Isn't that nice of the pit bull to let the Yorkie have that one? Like, yeah, of course you've got me.
3: You're right. The muscle.
0: Yeah, you're the muscle. All right.
1: Oh, yeah. Well, one of them's really afraid of the thunder and the rain and even clouds. You know, she gets real nervous. So
2: let me guess, the pit bull?
1: Yes, the pit bull's the scared one. All the time. And so the baby one just takes care of her.
0: Oh, my goodness. I'm so sorry that you're sharing that on the radio. That's just horrifying.
2: No, that's
0: poor pitbull. They have a reputation.
1: Very sad, isn't it?
0: Well, Leslie, you know, I have a German Shepherd at home. And last night, she started going bananas. Her name is Frankie, barking like crazy. I'm like, what is going on out here? And I can't see anything outside. But usually that means that some sort of an animal out there. Well, I take her outside. I thought maybe she had like something that was about to blow,
2: what
0: I mean?
2: Oh, yeah.
0: I was like, oh, maybe it's not an animal.
1: Yeah.
0: She eats, you know, and she likes to, I mean, we all do.
2: She's healthy. Yeah.
0: Right, she's very healthy. But it turns out there's a bat that's flying around our house. And I was like, oh, wow, I wonder if like she heard the little squeaks. And, you know, because the bats are weird.
1: Oh, I'm sure. Or she could hear their wings because they make a lot of noise with their wings.
0: Yeah, aren't they such a weird animal? It's like
1: yeah,
0: down, down,
1: I
0: up,
1: had...
0: down, down.
2: Yeah, the way they fly.
0: They just like you never know which way they're gonna go. Like
3: I don't think they know which way they're
1: gonna
3: go.
1: Well, I had a clothesline for years. You know, I like to hang out my sheets and my pillowcases because then they smell like sunshine. And I came in from sailing and it was already dark. And I ran outside to get the sheets off the line. And there was a bat where I had hung the sheets from one side to the other of the clothesline. There was a bat hanging up there and flew right through my hair.
0: No.
2: You got to be careful. Those things carry things.
1: Well, I almost had, because I almost had a heart attack.
0: Now, would you mind giving us a little theater here? Let's get some nice music for this, bat music. What sound did you make when the bat flew through your hair? Let's hear it.
1: What sound did I make or the bat?
0: Well, no,
1: the
0: that was very good.
2: That was good.
0: That was good. No, I was more talking
1: That's
0: about
1: what
0: sound.
1: What it sounded like.
0: No, what sound did you make, if you don't mind recreating it?
1: More like it wasn't a scream. It was like a, like that.
0: Yeah, that's a good mom sound. You a mom?
1: You know, it was, no, just a dog mom.
0: My mom, and, that's like one of her signature sounds. The.
1: Oh, this was the intake of breath, just like that, because I lost every bit of air.
0: Well, this has been a lovely conversation, Leslie. I'm glad to hear you're okay, and you call us anytime. We appreciate you listening.
1: Okay, well, I enjoy y'all very much.
3: Thanks, Leslie.
2: Thank you.
0: Thank you for that. If you like what you're hearing, tell a friend. It's the TJ Show on B106.7.
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8: Happy Thursday, everyone. We're tracking a brutally hot day with high temperatures in the middle and high 90s. Heat index values between 105 and 108. Try to keep cool, stay hydrated. A heat advisory will be in effect for all counties from noon until 8 p.m. Tonight, we'll cool down to the mid-70s under a partly cloudy sky. And for your Friday, middle and high 90s for high temperatures, heat index values in the triple digits. From WIS News 10, I'm First Alert Meteorologist Peyton Garrison.
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0: 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This is the TJ Show. And yeah, it wasn't me. Well, I didn't play. Jay, but did you play the lottery last night?
1: No.
0: Okay, Kenny did. Big winner.
2: Yeah, $8.
0: $8.
2: Yeah.
1: Down seven, though. Didn't you lose $7?
2: Net loss, yeah, but...
0: It only cost them $15 for the tickets,
2: Still feel like a winner.
0: Now, why do you play multiple times? Because the difference in your odds is so... I mean, you can't even... It's hair thin.
2: I don't know. I feel like I'm increasing my odds by getting multiple tickets.
1: All right. You are, a little.
0: Yeah, but it's kind of like five drops in the ocean versus one drop in the ocean.
2: True. But whatever, I got the $15. So you know it's fine.
0: Well, Kenny was hanging out outside of the convenience shop yesterday, asking some questions to the Dreamers.
3: Are you gonna be playing the Powerball?
4: Yeah, I'm gonna play one.
3: Got to be in it to win it, as they say, right?
4: Somebody got to win it now.
3: If you do win, what's the first thing you're gonna do with the money?
4: Go find me a decent lawyer.
0: Yeah, that's a good place to start.
3: Okay.
4: And take care of the family.
3: So you're thinking about other people, not just yourself.
4: Oh, no, that's too much money just for me.
3: All right. Yeah. Well, that sounds good. I wish you luck.
4: Thank you.
0: Yeah, I guess he didn't win, right?
2: No.
3: Are you going to win?
5: I sure hope to.
3: Well, I wish
5: you
3: luck.
5: I mean, I got three of them, so I'm hoping one of them will do. If I get five numbers, I'll be happy.
0: Yeah, there were some five-number winners, right, where you get $1 million if you get five numbers?
2: Yeah, and then if you do the power play on top of that, it would have doubled. So there were five other people that won at least $1 million.
5: I wouldn't know what to do with all that money.
3: Well, that was my next question. What's the first thing you do if you win?
5: Pay tithes.
3: Okay.
5: To my church.
0: Oh, look at that.
3: Wow, so you're going to support your church. That's your first instinct.
5: Absolutely.
3: That's incredible. I think most people would be more selfish.
5: Nope. Not
3: you.
5: Me.
3: What's the one thing you do for you? What do you do with that money for you?
0: Anyone you know that would be selfish with it?
2: Yeah. I want to buy a yacht.
0: Yeah. There you go.
5: I would like a ranch-style house as opposed to a single-family home. Enough of those stairs.
3: Yeah.
0: See, that's a decision you can make if you've got that kind of money. I don't want to deal with stairs anymore. No more stairs.
5: Yeah.
3: All right. Anything ridiculous that you would buy? Anything that's completely unnecessary?
5: I don't know. Probably another car.
3: Fancy car?
5: I don't know if I really would go fancy.
3: Okay.
5: But I don't think I would do anything selfish, but I would definitely share with all my sisters.
0: That's so nice.
1: Very kind.
5: And give to the different centers that be helping people that are homeless and so forth. Or either they don't have a place to stay or they need a shower. Yeah, I would donate to them just as well.
0: That's really nice. I like that her default is, how can I help the world? Rather than, how can I hoard it for myself?
6: Well, I think when you're not born with a lot of money, you've lived a normal life and you know that some people are struggling and people need money, and that's a lot of money that you won't even spend in your lifetime. So why not help other people?
1: You have empathy. You can see yourself in other people.
6: Right.
0: And then it seems there are more and more people who are saying, it's all for me.
6: Right.
0: You're right. There's a lot of that going on in the world right now.
6: There's a ton of that going on.
2: I was pleasantly surprised because yesterday most of the people I talked to, and I talked to seven or eight different people, most of them wanted to be selfless if they happened to
0: win. That's cool.
6: It's nice.
0: Good. Well, there's a little glimmer of hope. This is the TJ Show.
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0: 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Well, this is interesting. We'll get to this in the news a few moments away. It's coming up on the TJ Show.
1: Let's go.
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0: I'm TJ. It's B106.7. This is the TJ Show. Our news, it sounds a little bit different around here. Kenny reads through every story he can find, and then he brings us the most interesting ones. Kenny, what's happening on the planet today?
1: In the United Kingdom, they have their parliament, which is similar to our Congress here in the United States, government position, elected officials. There is a serious contender known as Count Binface, a self-described intergalactic space warrior. He is dressed in full costume. I would describe the costume as Darth Vader-esque, except for the helmet, he has a trash can on his head, or a trash bin, as they like to call it in England. Count Binface. He's a legitimate contender for a seat in Parliament.
2: That sounds
0: right.
2: This
0: is where we're at. I think we're actually living in a cartoon.
3: Yeah, that sounds
0: right. This guy looks like something you'd see on one of those old Adult Swim shows. It's hard to believe. Like, how? So he's a comic,
1: yeah,
0: and then he's taken seriously for government position. Like, what is he running on?
1: Yeah, well, so under the bin is the Oxford-educated comedian John Harvey, and he's been known for challenging high-profile politicians in elections. And apparently, it's really easy to run for parliament in the UK. All you need to do is pay $675 and get 10 signatures.
4: Oh,
0: wow.
4: Okay.
1: They say if it was a national election that he is leading in the polls. Count Binface's platforms include promising to cut your taxes and raise everyone else's.
0: Mm-hmm.
3: Well,
0: might as well believe that, right? They always say they're going to cut our taxes, and then that seems to not happen.
1: He says he will not accept £5 million gifts from crypto billionaires on the planet Earth.
3: I like
0: that's
3: that.
0: Good. That's integrity.
3: Good
1: and another one of his platforms, he wants to move a hand dryer away from a urinal at a local restaurant.
0: See, now that's
4: tackle
0: why.
4: The important things.
0: Okay, now you said it. Yeah, because that makes no sense to me. If he's going to tackle that, I could see him getting in just on that alone.
1: Yeah, so, I mean, it's a pretty wild story, but he's apparently a real contender.
0: Do you use hand dryers in the bathroom, Jabo?
4: Yeah, there are paper towels, and that's rarely. I'd rather just dry it off in my jeans.
0: I always prefer paper towel. Kenny, what else do you have?
1: Nielsen just released the streaming numbers for television shows so far this year. If you guys had to guess, what's the number one most streamed show of 2026 so far?
3: The Pitt.
4: Martin.
3: Yep,
0: Martin.
3: That was it. What year is it?
4: Doesn't matter. People love that stuff. They replay that stuff all the time. His show's great.
0: Well, you mean like Martin Lawrence Martin?
4: Yeah.
3: Yeah, okay. Martin.
0: Wow, I forgot about that
3: Martin.
0: Show.
1: Martin is not in the top 10.
4: Then Heather, I don't trust it.
1: You came closest. The Pitt actually at number 3.
3: Yeah, I figured.
1: 21.12 billion minutes streamed so far this year. The number one show. Stranger Things.
3: Oh, yeah, that makes sense.
1: To the Martin point, Big Bang Theory comes in at number 5. That show's not even on the air anymore.
4: Laugh there at me now.
3: And most of those minutes are probably from me because I have that on in the background. Seriously, I have Big Bang Theory on in the background of my house all the time.
4: There you go.
3: Yeah.
4: Just Heather alone.
1: Also, a couple of children's shows. Bluey came in at number 2 and Paw Patrol came in at number 10. I imagine a lot of parents just putting the pause button on their kids.
0: Well, Paw Patrol.
1: Watch
0: that's a great show. You got animals rescuing other animals and doing all kinds of crime fighting.
4: Bluey's pretty great. They have tough conversations on there.
0: Yep. Mm-hmm. Kenny, thanks for keeping us somewhat informed.
1: That's what's happening.
0: You've got the TJ Show, and when you get to work, don't leave us in the car. 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
8: Happy Thursday, everyone. We're tracking a brutally hot day with high temperatures in the middle and high 90s. Heat index values between 105 and 108. Try to keep cool. Stay hydrated. A heat advisory will be in effect for all counties from noon until 8 p.m. Tonight, we'll cool down to the mid-70s under a partly cloudy sky. And for your Friday, middle and high 90s for high temperatures, heat index values in the triple digits. From WIS News 10, I'm First Alert Meteorologist Peyton Garrison.
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1: That's where Never Give Up comes from. 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I wasn't Dwayne. 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

0: Today's hits, yesterday's favorites. We're grateful to be here at B106.7. This is the TJA show. And if you haven't noticed, we really love it when you call our phone number, 877-RADIO-TJ. Had a bunch of great moments. See, you've got these interesting stories. We want to hear them. 877-RADIO-TJ. Sometimes at the end of the show, we go around the room. We all ask a question. 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Leave a message. You might hear your voice on the next TJ show. J-Bo, we'll start with you today. What's your question?
1: There was a winner, a lottery winner, but I want to know, what's the most you ever won on a scratch-off? And you don't have to tell us your name. You can just call and tell us.
0: Right,
1: you may not want to give us your name.
0: Yeah, and if you want to share any of it, that's okay, too.
1: Right? We're not asking.
0: Are we allowed to? We're not asking.
1: I'm not asking.
0: But would you say no?
1: But if you're generous and you offer, I'm going to say yeah.
0: Of course. 877-RADIO-TJ. Yes, Heather?
2: My mother-in-law just won $2,000 on a scratch-off ticket.
0: Really?
2: Yeah.
0: Look at that. Instant response.
2: I don't think she's made the money back in what she spent in total of her whole life.
1: Right, but still fun, right?
0: Okay, very good. Heather, we'll go to you next. What's your question for the day?
2: We were talking about tattoos earlier, about like how they could keep you from getting caught in deepfakes.
0: Well, yes, some are saying that might be the case. Okay. I don't know.
2: Well, I want to know about your tattoos. My tattoos, literally, I have no meaning behind any of my tattoos. They're just random tattoos that I got that I saw on a wall. And I was like, oh, yeah.
0: You like that.
2: Put that on my body. I would like to know if you have a tattoo that has a meaning behind it. And you can explain it to us.
3: What about the one with the logo of the radio show you used to work for?
2: I mean, I guess that has a meaning, but I mean, that's not the logo of the show anymore,
1: that's,
2: and I don't work for it.
1: As bad as getting your, like, a person's name tattooed on you.
0: Yeah.
1: And then you guys break up.
0: Yeah, I feel bad that you did that. You wanted to do that?
2: I did it for, you know, the bit.
0: Poor Heather.
2: It's fine.
0: I hardly ever see it.
1: Yeah, she forgets it's there.
2: I forget it's there. It's on my rib cage, so I never see it.
0: Can you turn it into like a dolphin or something?
2: I'm sure I could get it turned into something else.
0: Yeah, turn it into a dolphin.
2: Maybe I'll work on that.
3: The TJ Show logo.
0: No, I would never want that. I would actually insist that you please don't do that. Who wants that? No one wants that.
2: I mean, if you ask me, I'll do it.
0: Gotcha.
1: Is it still a couch or is it a beanbag now?
2: I mean, it's a love seat.
1: Talking about your body, I'm just saying after a amount of years, tattoos start to change.
2: I have gained a little weight. It went from a love seat to a sectional. So
1: okay. I was not talking about your body. I'm chunky, so I didn't want to talk. I can't bring
0: okay.
1: that up.
0: My question is, we heard from the skunk lady today. And I love her, Caitlin. She's awesome. She rescues skunks, and it's really a cute story. She's a new skunk pet. She pretty much said that she's the unique neighbor in her neighborhood. Mm-hmm. And it's true. In so many neighborhoods that we're on, who is the unique neighbor in your neighborhood that everyone knows about, and they're up to something? Like, she's the skunk rescue lady. We love talking to her. 877-RADIO-TJ. Tell us about your person. I have another friend who has a weed guy. Not that kind of weed guy. He insists on letting his lawn grow out naturally, and it drives the whole neighborhood nuts, but he loves wild flowers.
1: Oh, that's me. My backyard is crazy right now.
0: Are you doing that intentionally, or you just don't feel like mowing
1: it? I just don't feel like dealing
0: with
1: it.
0: Well, there you go. This is the TJ Show, 877-RADIO-TJ. We can't wait to hear from you.

Welcome to your Thursday workday. I'm Caitlin here, keeping you company on B106.7. I know I said I had a concert announcement today. Please don't shoot the messenger, but it's being pushed to next week. I promise it's worth it. Got actually two concert announcements coming up within the next week, so keep on listening.

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0: okay, I need to put this out into the universe more. And if you've listened to me for a long time, you probably think, Kaylin, you do this all the time, but really not as often as I would like to. I need more time to travel. Okay. There is nothing that I love more than getting out of my normal routine and waking up someplace completely new. Give me a little shop to find, a restaurant I've never tried, somewhere beautiful to explore, and absolutely zero idea what time it is. Those are my favorite kind of days. I would be so happy. And quite honestly, I don't need some huge luxury vacation. I would be thrilled with just a random long weekend, a cute little hotel, some good food, sunshine, and a place where I can just wander around and take it all in. Our Be Heard for today. I'm curious to know what your answer to this is. What is something that you wish you had more time to do? Quite honestly, sometimes I look at my calendar and I think, okay, when am I actually supposed to live? So I'm curious to know what the answer is for you. There's so many places I want to see and so many experiences I haven't had yet. I just want to collect memories, not PTO requests. 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

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It's Kaylin here on B106.7. A new option is hitting stores this November, and it's pretty impressive. I'll tell you more in two songs.

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1: 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I'm Kaylin here on B106.7. 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There are certain snacks that immediately take you back, and Goldfish for me are absolutely one of them. So now that they're going to be accessible for everybody, it's amazing, if you ask me. The new gluten-free Goldfish will come in 5-ounce boxes for about $5 and hit stores nationwide in November. So if the gluten has been keeping your kids away from enjoying the little orange fishies, the fish are finally coming for them. It's B106.7. This hour of

0: 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What is something that you would really like to do if you had more time? 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
1: They say the holy water's watered down, and this town's lost its faith. Our colors will fade eventually, so if our time is running out, day after day, we'll make the mundane a masterpiece. Oh my, my, oh my, my love, I take one look at you, you're taking me out.

0: so you remember how all day yesterday and then all day on Tuesday, I was like, oh my gosh, big concert announcement, 10 a.m. tomorrow morning. Well, listen, the way that the industry works, sometimes those announcements get pushed back. But I do have some good news for you. I'm Kaylin here on B106.7. And if all works out the way that it should be, fingers crossed, I will have two really big concert announcements coming your way Monday morning at 10 a.m. One of them is for right here in Columbia. It's going to be epic. It's the one that I've been talking about the past 2 days. I am so excited for it. I will be there. And then the other one I will be at, it's in Charlotte. But if you know me, you know that this is one that I'm going to be really excited about. Again, Monday morning, 10 a.m., two big concert announcements coming your way. Make sure you keep on listening with B106.7. You're not going to want to miss them.
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14: How often do you stop to wonder whether you should share something that's revealing, maybe even embarrassing, with a partner, a friend, or even your boss? In her new book called Revealing, The Underrated Power of Oversharing, behavioral scientist Leslie John says doing just that can help you deepen relationships that are vital to your life. We need people to trust us in order to get things like love, friendship, and career success. That's what she told us. When you make yourself vulnerable by revealing something sensitive, it does make other people trust you. In turn, when you ask someone to reveal something about themselves, showing that interest will generally lead someone to like you more. Why? Because people like to be asked about themselves, she says. It also signals that they are discriminating and choosy, but in a good way. I'm Dr. Sanjay Gupta, helping you live a better life.
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0: Okay, shout out to the Columbia Fireflies. They took a hilarious moment on Jeopardy and have turned it into an entire night at the baseball park. I got to give them some serious credit. We'll talk more about what they're doing coming up in two songs. Stay tuned.
1: You

0: A few weeks ago, a contestant on Jeopardy was asked what synchronized display Congaree National Park is famous for. And instead of answering fireflies, she guessed hippos. So naturally, the Columbia Fireflies have said, let's make this a thing. It's B106.7, August 20th. They are hosting Synchronized Hippos Night at Segra Park, complete with hippo-themed jerseys, a ceremonial first pitch from the contestant that got the question wrong herself, and my personal favorite, because I love them so much, a synchronized hippo dance from the Fly Guys. Yeah, you got to really respect the commitment to the wrong answer that the Fireflies are utilizing here. And the best part about this promotion, in my eyes, is that they are helping to raise money for Congaree National Park and the National Park Service. So this funny moment is actually turning into something really positive for our community. So you can head out to Segra Park for baseball. Stay for the hippos, because honestly, how often do you get to see synchronized hippos in Columbia?
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So I think I told you a few weeks ago that there is a sequel to K-pop Demon Hunters that is currently in development. What do we know? When can we expect it? Well, unfortunately for you, not anytime soon. It's B106.7. They are reportedly planning for a 2029 release. That's a long ways from now.

0: If you've listened to me here on B106.7 for a while, you know I am a massive fan of the Jonas Brothers. But you know what? I appreciate all boy bands, if I'm being honest. I love New Kids on the Block. I love the Backstreet Boys. I love NSYNC. I love One Direction. And with One Direction specifically, I have loved individually in their solo careers all of the One Direction members, especially Harry Styles, which is why I'm really excited for Monday. We have a chance for you to win a flyaway to see Harry Styles in New York City at Madison Square Garden. And we're not just picking one winner. No, we are picking two winners to be able to fly on over to New York City for the show. Harry is just full of such great energy, and he puts on an amazing show for everyone. And I'm really excited that we have your chance to win this. So coming up on Monday, we'll have four national text keywords for you to text in to get qualified. And just as a reminder, the more codes you text in, the higher of a chance you have to win. So that being said, Monday morning, we've got your first chance to get qualified right here on B106.7 to see Harry Styles in New York City.
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Hope you're enjoying your Thursday. I'm Kaylin here on B106.7. And to be honest with you, I know it's only Thursday, but I'm already looking ahead to next week because we have a lot of great stuff going on, okay? First of all, two big concert announcements, 10 a.m. on Monday. It's been so hard for me to keep my mouth shut about those. Your chance to see Harry Styles in New York City. Got four codes coming your way Monday. And I'll tell you how you can win tickets to Therapalooza to support the Therapy Place in Forest Acres.

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1: Okay, got a little bit of a problem with Business Insider this afternoon. 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
0: Hello.

0: A little bit of beef this afternoon with Business Insider, and if you are on the same page as me, I need to know. I'm Kaylin here on B106.7. They just ranked the top 10 best college towns in America, looking at things like local culture, lifestyle, population, how much the university impacts the community, and somehow Columbia, South Carolina did not make the list. Excuse me? What? We have the University of South Carolina right in the heart of downtown. Williams-Brice Stadium, Five Points, The Vista, Main Street, restaurants, nightlife, events, and thousands of Gamecocks bringing this city to life. And we're not on the list? Have they even ever been here on football Saturday? The entire city turns garnet. There's tailgates everywhere. Businesses are packed. Traffic is completely insane, and somehow that doesn't qualify as a great college town? I'm sorry, but I'm calling crap. Congrats to the other cities that did make the list. That's cool, but Business Insider, I think, needs to come spend a Saturday in Columbia before their next ranking, because we absolutely belong on the list. Go Cox.
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0: The heat continues around here. We're actually going to be tracking a heat advisory from noon until 8 p.m. That's because heat index values will approach the 108 degree mark, and that is our threshold criteria. We'll continue to track heat and humidity for the rest of the work week, the weekend, and into the start of next week. There's also that chance that you could run into a pop-up stray shower or storm, and if you do, it could produce gusty winds and heavy rainfall. I'm WIS First Alert meteorologist Von Gaskin.
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break. It's like 10,000 spoons when all you need is a knife. It's meeting the man of my dreams and then meeting his beautiful wife. And isn't it ironic?

I'm live. I'm local. I'm Kaylin here on B106.7, and I'm taking your song requests. 803-796-2106. That's the number for the B-line. I'm sitting here. I would love to hear from you. This is for Lauren in Columbia. It's Taylor Swift. I had a bad

0: each and every Wednesday, we highlight a new pet of the week part of Wet Nose Wednesday here on B106.7, and we team up with Palmetto Lifeline to make this happen. We introduce to you an adorable dog, cat, puppy, or kitten that's looking for their forever home. And yesterday, I introduced you to Domino, who is truly the perfect addition to your family. He's a fluffy 11-year-old gentleman who has one simple wish in his life: a couch to call his own. He just wants to snuggle all day long. He's low-key, ready to spend his golden years being somebody's spoiled couch buddy, and truly the perfect addition to your home. Maybe you've been looking to add someone new into your family. Domino is a great option, and he is a priority pet at Palmetto Lifeline, which means his adopter receives free basic medical care for life, including annual exams, core vaccines, and medications, which is an amazing benefit, especially for a senior cat. So Domino has so much life left to live. I want you to meet him. B106FM.com for all the details.
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another hour closer quitting time, but tomorrow is Friday. Something to look forward to. I'm Caitlin here on B106.7. Got Natasha Bedingfield coming your way this hour. Bon Jovi, Ed Sheeran, Justin Bieber, right now Tom Petty. She's a good

0: You're tuned in to B106.7, part of your Thursday workday. I'm Kaylin, and in case you haven't heard the news, we have a new morning show here on B. We are welcoming the TJ Show. But previously, when I did used to be in the morning show space, I used to do this thing each day called the Daily Dilemma. And it was an opportunity to talk about our listeners' problems and give my opinion and get your opinion. And it opened this great conversation together. So I'm curious to know if that is something that you would like to continue to hear just at a different time during your workday. It's something I'm willing to do. I would love to welcome people in the community, our community leaders and people who are a part of different organizations, people that you know and love, to bring their own opinions on the dilemmas that we get. I just want to know if you want to hear it. I have ideas. So I would love for you to go on Facebook at B106.7 and vote in the poll as to if you'd like to see the Daily Dilemma continue or not. 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

0: The heat continues around here. We're actually going to be tracking a heat advisory from noon until 8 p.m. That's because heat index values will approach the 108 degree mark, and that is our threshold criteria. We'll continue to track heat and humidity for the rest of the work week, the weekend, and into the start of next week. There's also that chance that you could run into a pop-up stray shower or storm, and if you do, it could produce gusty winds and heavy rainfall. I'm WIS First Alert meteorologist Von Gaskin.
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0: 106.7, today's hits and yesterday's favorites. I'm Chris Logan. Good afternoon. Hey, something for the kids to look forward to. Parents, got dinosaurs around the world. The Great Outdoors is going to be returning to Riverbank Zoo and Garden on Thursday, September 17th. So that's something to look forward to. The kids will love that because they got the dinosaurs, 10 animatronic dinosaurs that'll be there in the Botanical Gardens area. It's a really cool thing if you've never been, but definitely well worth checking out. Always a lot of great stuff happening at Riverbank Zoo and Garden. We just got like the best zoo around, I think. On the way for you, music from Michael Jackson, some Aha, and more coming your way, along with some Taylor Swift.
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0: The heat continues around here. We're actually going to be tracking a heat advisory from noon until 8 p.m. That's because heat index values will approach the 108 degree mark, and that is our threshold criteria. We'll continue to track heat and humidity for the rest of the work week, the weekend, and into the start of next week. There's also that chance that you could run into a pop-up stray shower or storm, and if you do, it could produce gusty winds and heavy rainfall. I'm WIS First Alert meteorologist Von Gaskin.
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D106.7, today's hits and yesterday's favorites. I'm Chris Logan. I hope you're having a wonderful afternoon. Thanks for making us a part of it. A hot one indeed. But if we can't cool you down, at least we could give you some great music.

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5: No accidents to report, but we do have slow traffic at Malfunction Junction. Road construction, I-20 between Sunset Boulevard and Bush River Road, I-26 between Bush River Road and Old Sandy Run Road, and Broad River Road between I-26 and Dutch Fork Road.
4: This hour of today...
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0: The heat continues around here. We're actually going to be tracking a heat advisory from noon until 8 p.m. That's because heat index values will approach the 108-degree mark, and that is our threshold criteria. We'll continue to track heat and humidity for the rest of the work week, the weekend, and into the start of next week. There's also that chance that you could run into a pop-up stray shower or storm, and if you do, it could produce gusty winds and heavy rainfall. I'm WIS First Alert meteorologist Von Gaskin.
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5: No accidents to report, but we do have slow traffic at Malfunction Junction. Road construction, I-20 between Sunset Boulevard and Bush River Road, I-26 between Bush River Road and Old Sandy Run Road, and Broad River Road between I-26 and Dutch Fork Road.
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5: No accidents to report, but we do have slow traffic at Malfunction Junction. Road construction, I-20 between Sunset Boulevard and Bush River Road, I-26 between Bush River Road and Old Sandy Run Road, and Broad River Road between I-26 and Dutch Fork Road.
4: This hour of today's...
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0: Heat continues around here. We're actually going to be tracking a heat advisory from noon until 8 p.m. That's because heat index values will approach the 108 degree mark, and that is our threshold criteria. We'll continue to track heat and humidity for the rest of the work week, the weekend, and into the start of next week. There's also that chance that you could run into a pop-up stray shower or storm, and if you do, it could produce gusty winds and heavy rainfall. I'm WIS First Alert meteorologist Von Gaskin.
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5: No accidents to report, but we do have slow traffic at Malfunction Junction. Road construction, I-20 between Sunset Boulevard and Bush River Road, I-26 between Bush River Road and Old Sandy Run Road, and Broad River Road between I-26 and Dutch Fork Road.
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B106.7, today's hits and yesterday's favorites. Have you seen the Michael movie? A lot of people have and really liked it. Streaming now.

National Weather Service in Columbia has issued a severe thunderstorm warning for northeastern Barnwell County in central South Carolina, northwestern Bamberg County in central South Carolina, west central Orangeburg County in central South Carolina, until 6:45 p.m. Eastern Daylight Time. At 5:58 p.m. Eastern Daylight Time, a severe thunderstorm was located near Denmark, moving south at 10 miles per hour. The following hazards are expected: 60 miles per hour wind gusts and penny-size hail. Source: radar indicated. The following impacts are expected: expect damage to trees and power lines. Locations impacted include Williston, Blackville, Springfield, Norway, Elko, and Cope.

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0: continues around here. We're actually going to be tracking a heat advisory from noon until 8 p.m. That's because heat index values will approach the 108 degree mark, and that is our threshold criteria. We'll continue to track heat and humidity for the rest of the work week, the weekend, and into the start of next week. There's also that chance that you could run into a pop-up stray shower or storm, and if you do, it could produce gusty winds and heavy rainfall. I'm WIS First Alert meteorologist Von Gaskin.
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B106.7, today's hits and yesterday's favorites. I'm Chris Logan. Thanks for joining us this afternoon. Coming up at 7, it's John Tesh and Intelligence for Your Life. Be sure to tune in tomorrow morning with the TJ Show, and then Kaylin comes your way at 10.

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The National Weather Service in Columbia has issued a severe thunderstorm warning for Central Richland County in Central South Carolina until 7:30 p.m. Eastern Daylight Time. At 6:47 p.m. Eastern Daylight Time, a severe thunderstorm was located near South Carolina State Fairgrounds or near Forest Acres, moving east at 5 miles per hour. The following hazards are expected: 60 miles per hour wind gusts and penny-size hail. Source: radar indicated. The following impacts are expected: expect damage to trees and power lines. Locations impacted include Columbia, Casey, Forest Acres, McIntyre Air Base, Arcadia Lakes, South Carolina State Fairgrounds, Hopkins, Fort Jackson,

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This includes Interstate 77 between mile markers 3 and 15.

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1: You know us. If it doesn't make you better, healthier, happier, or just far more interesting, we won't put it on this show. My name is John Tesh with Intelligence for Your Life. And when you were a little kid, your parents probably drilled it into your head to say please and thank you. Well, I'll tell your parents thank you because there's a real social benefit to being polite. According to Gonzaga University, who studied this, expressing gratitude, it leads to increased feelings of interpersonal warmth that helps old and new relationships grow stronger and closer. So social psychologist Monica Bartlett led the research and says a simple thank you makes others view you as a warmer person. It works every time. And as a result, they're more interested in talking to you, getting to know you, and continuing to build a relationship with you. So saying thank you not only helps us develop new relationships, it also helps strengthen existing relationships.
2: Intelligence for Your Life.
1: And coming up, it's a fact that what we think about when we crawl into bed at night can make the difference between waking up rested and tossing and turning all night. So in a moment, I'll tell you the one thing you should never think about before bed and the one thing you should absolutely be thinking about.

0: Welcome back to Intelligence for Your Life. John Tesh with you. You know, what we think about when we crawl into bed at night, we now know that can mean the difference between waking up rested and tossing and turning all night. So here's one thing you should never think about before bed, and one thing you should. First, don't dwell on an argument you had. Scientists at the University of Massachusetts found that sleep not only preserves negative emotions, it enhances them. It's a holdover from primitive times when we needed to remember where danger was so we could survive. But our brain still reacts the same way and locks in negative information. So what should we think about before bed? Visualize tomorrow's success. Because just by thinking about achieving your goals before falling asleep can have a significant impact on your mood and energy level the following day. This is according to integrative medicine expert Dr. Sharon Norling. She says the brain reacts to imaginary things exactly the way it reacts to real events. That's deep. Can I say that again? The brain reacts to imaginary things exactly the way it reacts to real events. In other words, your brain can't tell the difference.
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0: 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So alloparenting is the concept that creates pet parents. 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

0: state the obvious here, but for a lot of people, pets aren't just like family. They are family. In fact, people who don't have children or stepchildren, they tend to take all the love and attention they would have heaped on human kids and lavish it on their pet kids instead. You've seen it. This is according to clinical anthropologist Shelley Volsch from Boise State. For her study, Dr. Volsch and her team surveyed dog and cat owners on their caretaking behaviors. She found non-parents tended to be significantly more attached to their pets than owners who also had children. Non-parents also tended to view their pets as emotional thinking beings and were more likely to use family terms when referring to their relationships with their pets, like referring to themselves as their pet's mom or calling their pets the kids. In fact, Dr. Volsch believes that pet parenting, the craze, is down to what anthropologists call alloparenting, meaning humans are literally programmed to help care for all offspring, whether they're biologically related to us or not. It's an evolutionary adaptation that increased survival among humans. And when we don't have human children to nurture, we do turn to our pets. And some pet parents find their nurturing instincts are so fulfilled by their pets, it's one of the reasons they decided to remain child-free. Agree? Disagree? Facebook.com/John Tesh.
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0: Success 101 Files, if you're looking for work, here's the message you absolutely must get across to potential employers. I am a team player. True, it's a cliche, but a new employer survey found the days of hiring a high-producing employee who doesn't play well with others, they're over. Because one bad apple will stress everybody out and drop productivity across the board. You can't just claim to play well with others. Lou Adler wrote The Essential Guide for Hiring and Getting Hired, and he says you need to share real-world examples of how you've been a team player. And share some examples of when you stepped outside your job description. You did what needed to be done. Because anybody who pitches in for the good of their last company is much more likely to be hired by the new company.
1: 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I'm sorry.

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